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0: Khangan jagama Akashwani Imphal ki music audition ki damak online ki khuthang da form thajin ki vasing da khangan jari. 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

This is Akashvani Shillong, the Northeast News Bulletin, read by Sandeep and Chakravarti. The headlines. President Draupadi Murmu will visit Nathula Pass in Sikkim today. Mizoram government will introduce new land law to meet changing needs and administrative requirements. Academic Council of Northeastern Hill University in Meghalaya approves syllabus for 7th and 8th semesters under National Education Policy. The headlines. Now the news in details. President Draupadi Murmu, on the second day of her visit to Sikkim, will visit Nathula Pass this morning. In the evening, she will attend the convocation of the Sikkim University at Manan Kendra in Gangtok. Our correspondent reports that the president will interact with soldiers at Nathula and senior army officers will brief on various activities at Nathula. The president will visit the Baba Harbhajan Shrine. Yesterday, the president visited the Orchidarium and Namgyal Institute of Tibetology. Governor Om Prakash Mathur, Chief Minister Prem Singh Thamang and other dignitaries welcomed the president at the Orchidarium, a dedicated climate-controlled vivarium or greenhouse designed to cultivate and display orchids. The Mizoram government will introduce a comprehensive new land law aimed at overhauling the state's land administration system to meet the changing needs and administrative requirements. Speaking to reporters at a press conference in Aizawl, Mizoram Land Revenue and Settlement Minister B. Lal Chanzowa said, the Mizoram Land Revenue Bill 2026 is currently being drafted to replace an existing Mizoram Land Revenue Act 2013, which no longer adequately address evolving administrative and legal challenges. The new legislation is expected to be completed within this year. In Meghalaya, an academic council of the Northeastern Hill University has approved the syllabus for the 7th and 8th semesters under the 4-year undergraduate program introduced under the National Education Policy. All syllabi for the final 2 semesters have been approved, and students who are unable to complete the 4th year would still receive their 3 undergraduate degree. Earlier, Students' Union has urged the Central University to also constitute a committee for preparing the framework of the proposed 1-year postgraduate program to avoid delays in admissions and syllabus finalization. The committee will also frame rules for transition to the 1-year master's program. Assam Governor Lakshman Prasad Acharya yesterday formally inaugurated Jagara village in Nalbari district as an agriculture model village under a special development project. The initiative has been jointly undertaken by the voluntary organization Bhavad Vikas Parishad Assam Pranth, Indian Rice Research Institute, Hyderabad, Indian Institute of Agricultural Biotechnology, Ranchi, besides Assam Agricultural University and Assam Veterinary and Fisheries University. Addressing the inaugural function, the governor expressed hope that the people of Jagara would emerge as a model village not only in agriculture but also in social unity and overall development. The project will benefit around 200 farmers of the area. On the occasion, the governor distributed agricultural equipment and materials to the farmers. Tripura Chief Minister Dr. Manik Saha met Prime Minister Narendra Modi in New Delhi yesterday and congratulated him on completing 12 years of dedicated service to the nation. Highlighting the Prime Minister's visionary leadership, the Chief Minister praised major national initiatives including the transformation of India's infrastructure, Digital India campaign and welfare schemes such as Swachh Bharat, Ayushman Bharat and PM Awas Yojana, which he noted have strengthened the vision of a self-reliant India and elevated the country's global stature. During the meeting, the Chief Minister presented a photo frame of the sacred Mata Tripura Sundari Temple and its beautifully redeveloped premises to the Prime Minister. As Prime Minister Narendra Modi completes 12 years in office yesterday, Nagaland's Rajya Sabha MP S. Pangon Konyak has lauded his dynamic and visionary leadership. In a social media post, the MP said Modi, widely regarded as Pradhan Sevak, demonstrated selfless, decisive and impactful leadership, consistently recognizing merit
and crediting those who worked tirelessly towards nation building. She highlighted that under his leadership, the Northeast region has received unprecedented attention in terms of connectivity, infrastructure, development and empowerment. She also said that Nagaland also received special focus through several transformative initiatives and sustained report. Arunachal Pradesh Governor K.T. Parnaik yesterday visited the Jerbam Gamlin Government Law College at Jote and emphasized that the college should focus on strengthening legal research, community legal outreach, technology-driven legal education and ethical leadership to contribute towards the vision of Viksit Bharat. He highlighted the importance of studies on constitutional governance, cyber laws, indigenous rights, environmental protection, border issues and tribal rights while encouraging active legal aid cells and AI-assisted legal research. The governor also urged the college to emerge as a leading hub of legal scholarship and public service in the Northeast. In Manipur, the Naga People's Front has demanded the safe and unconditional release of abducted villagers and pressed the government to initiate legal action against those responsible for this inhuman act. Addressing the media persons, NPF, Manipur State Unit President and sitting MLA, A. Numai, said

Naga brothers were abducted on the 13th of this month from Leilon Vai Phai village in Kang Phok Phi district. He recalled that on that fateful day, Naga civilians, including husbands, wives and children, altogether 18 persons, were forcibly abducted together, and 2 days later, 12 of them were released. Numai said that if 12 persons were released after 2 days, it is impossible to claim of having no knowledge about the 6 abducted Naga villages. He also urged the Kuki civil society organizations to immediately disclose the whereabouts of the 6 abducted Naga villages. In Assam, the Directorate of Vigilance and Anti-Corruption yesterday carried out raids at several locations across the state, including Guwahati, in connection with the alleged misuse of government funds in the Assam Fisheries Development Corporation. During the operation conducted in Guwahati, Belsor, Goripur and several other places, 7 officials were arrested. Necessary legal action has already been initiated in connection with the case. Arunachal Pradesh Chief Minister Pema Khandu, along with his cabinet colleagues, held the first CM Pragati meeting at Itanagar yesterday. Sharing details of the meeting, Khandu, in a social media post, informed that a productive review session with senior officers from key departments, PSUs, BRO, NHIDCL, Power Telecom, Oil Sector Agencies and other executive authority was held, with the deputy commissioners joining live from across the state. Khandu emphasized that the CM Pragati is about accountability, speed and getting projects delivered on time for the people. In Tripura, Secretary of the Department of Financial Services M. Nagaraju has urged the people to become self-reliant by availing bank loans under various central government schemes. He was addressing credit outreach program held today at Rajarshi Hall in Udaipur under Gomti District, Tripura, aimed at strengthening financial inclusion, expansion of rural credit and livelihood-based development. He said that the government and banks are jointly supporting small and medium entrepreneurs by providing financial assistance along with necessary training facilities. The 52nd All Manipur Shumang Lila Festival kicked off yesterday at TH Ibo Yama Shumlang Lila Shengleng in Imphal, celebrating the rich tradition and enduring cultural legacy of Shumang Lila. Manipur Governor Ajay Kumar Bhalla and Chairman of Manipur State Kala Academy inaugurated the festival, which continues till June 16th. Altogether, 27 Shumang Lila will be shown during the festival. Shumang Lila is a Meitei traditional form of theatre and is arranged in the form of open air from 4 sides. As part of the inaugural ceremony, the governor released the festival brochure and seminar book. Addressing the gathering, the governor said that the festival is not merely a celebration of theatre but a tribute to the living heritage of Manipur. And before we end, the headlines once again. President Draupadi Murmu will visit Nathula Pass in Sikkim today. Mizoram government will introduce new land law to meet changing needs and administrative requirements. Academic Council of Nehu in Meghalaya approved syllabus for 7th and 8th semesters under National Education Policy. And with that, we end the Northeast News Bulletin from Akashvani. Shalom. Have a nice day.

0: ꯒꯂꯤꯗ PMAJAY ꯄꯣꯔꯇꯦꯜ ꯑꯃꯁꯨꯡ AJAY ꯃꯣꯕꯥꯏꯜ ꯑꯦꯞ ꯍꯧꯗꯣꯛꯈ꯭ꯔꯦ. ꯃꯣꯕꯥꯏꯜ ꯑꯦꯞ ꯑꯁꯤꯅ ꯁꯦꯗ꯭ꯌꯨꯜ ꯀꯥꯁꯀꯤ ꯑꯣꯏꯕ ꯁ꯭ꯀꯤꯝꯁꯤꯡ ꯗꯤꯖꯤꯇꯦꯂꯥꯏꯖ ꯇꯧꯕ ꯑꯃꯁꯨꯡ ꯔꯣꯌꯦꯜ ꯆꯦꯂꯦꯟꯖꯔꯁ ꯕꯦꯡꯒ꯭ꯂꯣꯔ ꯏꯟꯗꯤꯌꯟ ꯄ꯭ꯔꯤꯃꯤꯌꯔ ꯂꯤꯒ ꯀ꯭ꯔꯤꯀꯦꯠꯀꯤ ꯐꯥꯏꯅꯦꯜ ꯆꯪꯈ꯭ꯔꯦ. ꯉꯁꯤ ꯏꯂꯤꯃꯤꯟꯇꯔꯤ ꯃꯦꯠꯁꯇ ꯁꯟꯔꯥꯏꯖꯔꯁ ꯍꯥꯏꯗ꯭ꯔꯕꯥꯠꯀ
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2: Good afternoon. This is Akashvani and I am Anuja Kumar with the Winday News. The headlines. Supreme Court upholds Election Commission's power to conduct SIR of electoral rolls, says it is in consonance with Representation of the People Act 1950. Prime Minister Narendra Modi urges citizens to take precautions amid rising temperatures. IMD predicts severe heat wave conditions over Haryana, Madhya Pradesh, Punjab, Rajasthan, Uttar Pradesh and Vidarbha. India-Canada reaffirms shared objective of expanding bilateral trade to $50 billion by 2030. CBI arrests two more accused in NEET UG 2026 examination paper leak case. U.S. Senator Lindsey Graham questions credibility of Pakistan's role as possible mediator in U.S.-Iran talks, cites Islamabad's long-standing opposition to Israel. And in IPL cricket, Sunrisers Hyderabad to face Rajasthan Royals in eliminator match in Chandigarh this evening. And now the news in detail. The Supreme Court today upheld the legality of the Special Intensive Revision SIR of the electoral rolls done by the Election Commission of India and observed that electoral SIR advances the constitutional imperative of free and fair elections. The court held that the Election Commission has the power to conduct SIR under Article 324 of Representation of the People Act 1950 and the rules made thereunder. A bench comprising Chief Justice Suryakant and Justice Joy Mallya Bagchi pronounced the judgment in the writ petitions, which challenged the notification issued by the ECI in June last year to conduct SIR in Bihar. The court held the SIR process had a nexus with the goal of having free and fair elections. The court said free and fair elections depend on accurate and credible electoral rolls and observed that the Election Commission's revision exercise aims to remove possible errors and duplication caused by migration, urbanization, and decades without an intensive revision. On the Supreme Court upholding ECI's decision to undertake SIR of voter rolls that started in Bihar, BJP leader Nitin Kohli, I beg your pardon, Nalin Kohli has said that the Election Commission is mandated under the constitutional scheme to take care of elections in India, and having free and fair elections is a basic requirement of a democracy.
3: Having free and fair elections is a basic requirement of a democracy. In that context, at regular intervals, the Honorable Election Commission has these special intensive drives in terms of correcting the voter list. And every political party has a stake to ensure that elections are free and fair and the voter list is absolutely pure. Only bona fide voters are there. This is what the scheme of things is. And that's what the Honorable Supreme Court has held. So I think it should close the doors on those who are raising unnecessary questions against the Honorable Election Commission.
2: The Special Intensive Revision SIR of the Electoral Roll will begin in Delhi from the 20th of June. Addressing a press conference in New Delhi today, Delhi Chief Electoral Officer Ashok Kumar said the draft electoral roll will be published on the 5th of August and the final electoral roll will be published on the 7th of October this year. Booth-level officers will conduct door-to-door surveys from the 30th of June for verification of Delhi's electoral rolls. He said, under the SIR process, every elector will receive two enumeration forms, one copy of which will be held by the elector and the other will be submitted to the booth-level officer after filing in the required details. He said that no documents are required to be submitted with the enumeration form. Our correspondent reports that voters residing in Delhi before 2002 can verify their names using the 2002 electoral rolls, while those who shifted to Delhi after 2002 can trace details through an Election Commission of India portal. More from our correspondent.
4: To facilitate voter participation, awareness drives and special camps will be organized to assist electors in submitting their enumeration forms. The main objective of the SIR is to ensure that every eligible citizen is included in the electoral roll, while no ineligible person is allowed to remain on the electoral roll. Around 13,000 booth level officers will conduct house-to-house survey and voters will have the facility to submit completed enumeration forms online. All district election officers have been directed to gear up their election machinery for the successful conduct of SIR. For the convenience of the general public, the voter list of the last special intensive revision held in 2002 in Delhi has been uploaded on the website of the commission. During this period, rationalization of polling stations will also be undertaken. With Dipendra Kumar, Priya Mondal, Akashwani News, Delhi.
2: Commerce and Industry Minister Piyush Goyal held a series of high-level meetings with senior Canadian business leaders and institutional investors in Toronto during the second day of his visit to Canada. The Commerce and Industry Ministry said the meeting was aimed at deepening bilateral cooperation and promoting investments and technology partnerships across strategic sectors. During the visit, Mr. Goyal met Canada's International Trade Minister, Maninder Sidhu, and discussed growing complementarities between India and Canada and underscored the need for a more robust and predictable business ecosystem driven by stronger government-industry collaboration. The ministry said that both sides also reaffirmed their shared objective of expanding bilateral trade to $50 billion US dollar by 2030 and concluding the CEPA negotiations by the end of the year. This was followed by the Canada-India Investment Roundtable, co-chaired by both the ministers. The Central Bureau of Investigation, CBI, has arrested two more accused in NEET UG 2026 examination paper leak case. The agency has arrested 13 accused so far in this case from Delhi, Jaipur, Gurugram, Nashik, Pune, Latur and Ahilyanagar. An accused, namely Dr. Manoj Shirure, a Latur-based doctor, has been arrested in the NEET questions leak case. According to CBI, he played a key role in facilitating three students, including the son of an accused coaching center owner, in getting the chemistry questions from the accused, P.V. Kulkarni. Another arrested accused is Tejas Harshad Kumar Shah, who is a physics faculty at Dr. Abhang Prabhu Medical Academy, a Pune-based coaching center. He got the leaked physics questions from the arrested accused, Manisha Havaldar. CBI has so far conducted searches at 49 locations at various places and seized several incriminating documents, laptops and mobile phones. The Enforcement Directorate has started inspection in various places in Kerala, including the residence of former Chief Minister Pinarayi Vijayan. More from our Thiruvananthapuram correspondent.
5: The enforcement directorate has started inspections at various places, including the residence of former Chief Minister Pinarayi Vijayan in Thiruvananthapuram since this morning. Inspections are being conducted at more than 10 locations across Kerala. However, the enforcement directorate has not provided any information about the operations. State Home Minister Ramesh Chennithala informed that the state police is not involved in the operations. Meanwhile, the Kerala High Court yesterday dismissed the petition against the enforcement case information report. The petition was filed by the officials of a private company from Kochi in Kerala. Inspections are also being conducted at the premises of the private company. Smithy M. Palluruthi, Akashvani News, Thiruvananthapuram.
2: This is Akashvani giving you the news. For quick news updates around the clock, follow us on our X handle at AIR News Alerts. And for details of these stories and more, log on to our website www.newsoneair.gov.in and download the News on AIR app. Amid rising temperatures in different parts of the country, Prime Minister Narendra Modi has urged citizens to take as many precautions as possible. In a social media post, Mr. Modi advised all to keep themselves hydrated and carry water when stepping out of homes. Stressing about increasing difficulties caused by the heat in daily life, Mr. Modi said that in such a weather, sensitivity becomes a great source of support. He further directed placing a small vessel filled with water outside homes, balconies, rooftops, shops.

0: Kota witnessed the warmest night with the minimum temperature hovering around 33 degrees Celsius. In view of the severe heat wave and hot winds, the administration has been taking continuous measures such as sprinkling water on roads, setting up temporary shelters and ensuring the availability of drinking water at various locations. Jitendra Dwivedi, Akashwani News, Jaipur.
1: The India Meteorological Department has issued a yellow alert for heat wave conditions today over parts of Delhi, with maximum temperature expected to be hovering between 43 and 45 degrees Celsius. The Met Department has also predicted severe heat wave conditions over Haryana, Chandigarh, Madhya Pradesh, Punjab, Rajasthan, Uttar Pradesh and Vidarbha. The theme of the International Day of Yoga 2026, to be observed on the 21st of next month, will be Yoga for Healthy Aging. Union Minister of State for Ayush, Independent Charge Mr. Pratap Rao Jadhav, said this while attending the Yoga Mahotsav 25-day countdown to International Day of Yoga 2026 in Khajuraho today. The United States Senator Lindsey Graham has questioned Pakistan's role as a possible mediator between the US and Iran, saying it cannot be seen as neutral because of its long-standing opposition to Israel. In a social media post, Graham claimed that Iranian military aircraft were being kept at Pakistani air bases and said the comments by Pakistani leaders about Israel were disturbing. Graham also urged Pakistan to clearly respond to US President Donald Trump's call to join the Abraham Accords. The remarks came after Pakistan's Defense Minister Khwaja Mohammad Asif rejected the idea of Pakistan joining the Abraham Accords in an interview with a TV channel. He said Pakistan would not support any agreement that goes against the country's fundamental ideologies. India's permanent representative to the United Nations, Parvata Naini Harish, has strongly criticized Pakistan at the UN Security Council, accusing Islamabad of continuing cross-border terrorism and warning that it would face consequences for sponsoring terror activities against India. Harish made the remarks during the UN Security Council open debate on upholding the purposes and principles of the UN Charter and strengthening the UN-centered international system.
2: Pakistan, by waging several wars and inflicting unprovoked aggression against India, and through its continued sponsorship of cross-border terrorism, has violated the principles of sovereignty and territorial integrity and peaceful coexistence. Cross-border terrorism by Pakistan and its doctrine of bleeding India by a thousand cuts exposes its hollow rhetoric. Pakistan's harnessing of the malevolent forces of terrorism, religious extremism, violent radicalism, and anti-India rhetoric has continued unabated since its creation.
1: At least 31 people were killed and 40 others injured in Israeli raids across southern Lebanon. According to Lebanon's Ministry of Public Health, the strikes targeted yesterday in several towns and villages amid escalating cross-border tensions between Israel and Hezbollah. On to sports. In IPL cricket, Sunrisers Hyderabad will face Rajasthan Royals in the eliminator match this evening at New Chandigarh Mohali. The match will start at 7:30 p.m. The winner will take on Gujarat Titans in qualifier 2 on Friday for a place in the final. In badminton, India's top player H.S. Pranoy produced a superb comeback performance to defeat Indonesia's Jonathan Christie in the opening round of the Singapore Open 2026 at the Singapore Indoor Stadium. Benchmark domestic equity indices were trading in negative territory during the afternoon session today. The Sensex dipped 102 points to 75,908 and the Nifty 50 slipped by 14 points to 23,900 when reports last came in. However, in the broader market at the National Stock Exchange, Midcap 100 index was trading almost 0.3% up. And now, before we end the bulletin, the headlines once again. Supreme Court upholds Election Commission's power to conduct SIR of electoral rolls, says it is in consonance with Representation of the People Act 1950. Prime Minister Narendra Modi urges citizens to take precautions amid rising temperatures. IMD predicts severe heat wave conditions over Haryana, Madhya Pradesh, Punjab, Rajasthan, Uttar Pradesh and Vidarbha. India Canada reaffirm shared objective of expanding bilateral trade to $50 billion by 2030. CBI arrests two more accused in NEET UG 2026 examination paper leak case. U.S. Senator Lindsey Graham questions credibility of Pakistan's role as possible mediator in U.S.-Iran talks.

cites Islamabad's long-standing opposition to Israel. And in IPL cricket, Sunrisers Hyderabad to face Rajasthan Royals in eliminator match in Chandigarh this evening. And with that, we end the midday news.

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Good evening once again, and welcome back to your favorite channel. You know what makes this hour special? I hope you do, because today we're kicking off with your requests. So I'm going to take a lot of requests today. You can write into 92336-83725. Let's begin with the first request for today. This person, her name is Son Son, and she says, can you play Man in Need by Olivia Dean for me? All right, so the song I'm going to play right now is called Man in Need.

Yes, that was Man I Need by Olivia Dean. Yes, the next request is from Malem Ghanbi from Urambam. She has requested the song Graduation by NCT 127. So this is just for you.

Now, the next request is sent to us by Sorokaibam Sharat. Okay, the song is called Still Loving You by Scorpion. So if you're listening, this is just for you.

Yes, that was Still Loving You by Scorpions. Now we have a song called Cinnamon Girl by Lana Del Rey. This song is requested by Gina from Kaishamthong. So hope you enjoy it.

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All right, the next song is sent to us by Tiam Lanjenba from Urembam Makamaning Laikai, and she has requested the song Ice Cream from Ice Cream by Blackpink featuring Selena Gomez. All right, so this is Ice Cream just for you.

cream. All right, coming up next is a request sent to us by Surjakanta Oinam from Laritibam, Laikai Oinam. You've been waiting a long time, and thank you so much for writing in. This is your song, Here's Next to You by Justin Bieber featuring Chris Brown.

Yes, that was Next to You by Justin Bieber and Chris Brown. We've come to the end of the show, and the last song I have for you today is called Dreamers by Jungkook from BTS. It's about hope, about looking at the sky and seeing possibilities. So this song is for all my beautiful listeners out there. Hope you enjoy it.

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2: 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Masi, I know Tunger can the baro, Matundania, Malaysia. I know, oh, I quiz you, young Quenator Magazo. 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Hena.And the power of Zani, I don't matam do the Dimazi class to have Luira about Yaitaliev. 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
0: 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go anywhere and get a job ko aduga moi gi starting salary is 2.5 to 3 oi ne ba ko sin osbinden program I am ten higher kind and similarly when Manipur my wishing the Kanaga and Kale. 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I remember the Madding as a industry singing to work to Nobuki to get employer in a tea whenever win. 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government. So, my part time job is the salary at my increase to winning header. Manipulate students in the country wise when Haragadi, Moyam, Sangani, Germany, Haragadi, public university, ma'am, lay public university, ma'am, the either tuition fees and pick up. Aduga, pick up, and that's going to slow load about. Then, Magi strong engineering, adu manufacturing, adu research sectors in the I'm the strong way. Magi, aduga, steam hill sing, how the in Harab, Osbin and Yahazi, Sigi, Sigma sing that I am a job opportunities lay call. The UK. For a long time they're leading education system way later or line aduga hajo suki oina moi da visa process kar smooth way kar lai and the US the lady opportunity is immense ko anga ko phang na lai re 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

0: 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PTV is a consultant and a jangana agency in a TV the galative. Angang gun tisaga do never. Ado umadai question am some hangjage. Tuition piece TV is a bo, equina class 10, 5 term, bakanda TN bogi TV run. Tidigo. So it can be for per semester OBI, not jangana per year OBI. Ado tuition piece nena hide and I could jahimanga polokolobis. Ado manipulate logi or polokotam younger is. Sugumo ma'am say, Isana kangbum jangim.
1: Janado.
0: Ado mean hiring it has a target. Agency do not hiring it has a target. Fraudulent thing of moe. Hana is as you get a womchangi, informative womchangi, awareness, am labum changi. And issue with the India context. 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Louisville. Can you hack on that? Moj like them by the Changan immigration Z, when UK Chaki Harazu, Europe Chaki Harazu, at the US Chaki Harazu, quite live, hybrid countries in the Changa, you met a chair, when like them buggy through the Changmazine. 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Lesson you do never. I don't know how to say I'm talking issue to a US immigrants. I'm talking problem. So, mine not specific to US. I don't know countries in this European countries in this my two ever. I don't know. Umar, see, see, see, see, see, see, see, see, see, see, see, see, see, see, see, see, see, see, see, see, see, see, see, see, see, see, see, see, see, see, see, see, see, see, see, see, see, see,
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0: India is a favorite college, the university, facilities, India is in medical field, the EMS, some of the best, then mass communication, the IAMC, and then later Jamia, Millennium Islamic University, Swaina lady, again, then in the field of engineering, the IITs, management, the IIMs, and then law, the Indian National University, ma'am, lady. Later, have a table. Later, I was so globalized worlds in the live, pretty view in the live, home was see exposures is the equity. We all do. Ado the Fangiva education, ma'am, the equity, chat Lurakanda, other labor opportunities, ma'am, the equity, Lurakanda, Iripakshi, in one or other form, I could contribute to Godomni. We ain't come down to Manipur and we can contribute for Manipur. We ain't come to India and we can contribute for India, or as a humanity, we can contribution PBI. But exposure to the right, I mean, at my loser again. Manipur Tamazo, India Tamazo, but best of the best seeing her the higher opportunities you could yee Machangi. Not necessarily at the see the economic hijoke, brand rain, get it not a coincidence. Other lay runny, other lay in a contributor when he walked on when they have the netter. Ah, this you lack and I'm contributing in a Zuya. Anything even knowledge, ma'am, and financial opportunities, ma'am, other labor to so others who walked on remittances, ma'am, Manipur Tadaraway. 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
4: 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Masi Sana Kiba Messinga USA na Imphal FA Bu Panjal Mari Sinoda Matiba Pikre. Neroka FC na Regular Football Coaching Center Bu Panjal Anihimada Matiba Pikre. Taruk Subha Amfa Senior Women's Football League Lisinga Nikuntaruk Kuntaruki. 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

0: 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The umbrella scheme called Scheme for Assistance in Ration Transport and Handling Income with Automation in PDS or Sarthak PDS has been cleared in the 16th Finance Commission cycle award period with an outlay of 25,530 crore rupees as central share. Information and Broadcasting Minister Ashwini Vaishnaw made the announcement regarding the Cabinet's decision while briefing media in New Delhi.
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1: Public distribution system ko hum kaise modernize kar sakte?
0: The minister said the scheme will work towards fulfilling the government's commitment to 81.35 crore persons covered under the National Food Security Act. Prime Minister Narendra Modi has said the government is committed to ensuring that food grains reach every needy person in the country on time through PDS. Prime Minister Narendra Modi has emphasized the need for effective implementation of Swachh Bharat Mission 2.0 and underlined that the mission should move beyond infrastructure creation and ensure measurable outcomes through regular monitoring, citizen participation and convergence between various stakeholders. Chairing the 51st Pragati meeting in New Delhi today, Mr. Modi asked states to expedite the completion of solid waste management related infrastructure, including waste processing plants and Gobar Dhan plants. During the meeting, the Prime Minister reviewed seven critical infrastructure projects across the railways, power and road sectors, covering nine states worth around 30,000 crore rupees. While reviewing power sector projects, the Prime Minister emphasized the need to accelerate rooftop solar adoption across urban areas with a special focus on cities, residential clusters and public institutions. While reviewing road and port connectivity projects, it was emphasized that Vadhavan Port should be developed as a model of port-led, multimodal development where every major mode of transport is seamlessly integrated to create a future-ready logistics ecosystem. While reviewing Ken-Betwa River interlinking project, the Prime Minister observed that Ken-Betwa project should serve as a model for other states to resolve interstate water issues through cooperation, timely clearances, technology-based monitoring and mission mode execution. The Prime Minister also underlined that the delay in the implementation of public projects leads not only to cost escalation, but also deprives citizens of timely access to essential facilities in development benefits. The Prime Minister also emphasized that innovative use of canal networks should be explored, including installation of solar panels along canals and over canals for clean electricity generation. The Supreme Court today upheld the legality of the Special Intensive Revision or SIR of the electoral rolls being conducted by the Election Commission of India. The court held that the Election Commission has the power to conduct SIR under Article 324 of the Representation of the People's Act 1950 and the rules made thereunder. It observed that SIR advances the constitutional imperative of free and fair elections. President Draupadi Murmu has greeted the people on the occasion of Eid al-Zuha. In her message, the president said that the festival symbolizes devotion, sacrifice and selflessness. President Murmu said that the festival also inspires the citizens to serve humanity, particularly those who are less privileged. She further urged the citizens to strengthen the resolve to promote love and harmony in the society. And Indian shooter Isha Singh today broke the world record in the women's 25-meter pistol event.

At the ISSF World Cup in Munich, 21-year-old Isha earned 43 points from a possible 50 in the final to surpass the previous record of 42 points held by South Korea's Kim Ye-ji and claimed the gold medal. And that is the end of this news bulletin.

0: Affairs, CCEA, yesterday approved the continuation of the scheme to modernize the public distribution system, or PDS, including ration transport, dealer support and technology upgrades till March 2031. The umbrella scheme called Scheme for Assistance in Ration Transport and Handling Income with Automation in PDS, or Sarthak PDS, has been cleared in the 16th Finance Commission cycle award period with an outlay of 25,530 crore rupees as central share. INB Minister Ashwini Vaishnaw made the announcement regarding Cabinet's decision while briefing media in New Delhi.
1: इस प्रोग्राम में तीन बड़े सुधार आज अप्रूव हुए हैं.
2: Three major reforms have been introduced in this program today. First, the government will support the transportation cost incurred in moving food grains from large FCI warehouses in the states to fair price shops across different districts and divisions. Second, there was a need to increase the remuneration of fair price shop dealers, and a decision has been taken in this regard as well. Third, efforts will be made to modernize the public distribution system through the use of technology.
1: Public distribution system ko hum kaise modernize kar sakte?
0: The minister said the scheme will work towards fulfilling the government's commitment to 81.35 crore persons covered under the National Food Security Act. Prime Minister Narendra Modi has said the government is committed to ensuring that food grains reach every needy person in the country on time through PDS. Prime Minister Narendra Modi has emphasized the need for effective implementation of Swachh Bharat Mission 2.0 and underlined that the mission should move beyond infrastructure creation and ensure measurable outcomes through regular monitoring, citizen participation and convergence between various stakeholders. Chairing the 51st Pragati meeting in New Delhi yesterday, Mr. Modi asked the states to expedite the completion of solid waste management related infrastructure, including waste processing plants and Gobar Dhan plants. During the meeting, the Prime Minister reviewed seven critical infrastructure projects across the railways, power and road sectors, covering nine states worth around 30,000 crore rupees. While reviewing power sector projects, the Prime Minister emphasized the need to accelerate rooftop solar adoption across urban areas, with a special focus on cities, residential clusters and public institutions. While reviewing road and port connectivity projects, it was emphasized that Vadhavan Port should be developed as a model of port-led multimodal development where every major mode of transport is seamlessly integrated to create a future-ready logistics ecosystem. While reviewing Ken-Betwa River interlinking project, the Prime Minister observed that Ken-Betwa project should serve as a model for other states to resolve interstate water issues through cooperation, timely clearances, technology-based monitoring and mission mode execution. The Prime Minister also underlined that the delay in the implementation of public projects leads not only to cost escalation but also deprives citizens of timely access to essential facilities and development benefits. The Supreme Court yesterday upheld the legality of the Special Intensive Revision, or SIR, of the electoral rolls being conducted by the Election Commission of India. The court held that the Election Commission has the power to conduct SIR under Article 324 of the Representation of Peoples Act 1950 and the rules made thereunder. It observed that SIR advances the constitutional imperative of free and fair elections. The top court pronounced the judgment in the writ petitions, which challenged the notification issued by the ECI in June last year to conduct SIR in Bihar. President Draupadi Murmu has greeted the people on the occasion of Eid al-Zuha. In her message, the president said that the festival symbolizes devotion, sacrifice and selflessness. President Murmu said that the festival also inspires the citizens to serve humanity, particularly those who are less privileged. She further urged the citizens to strengthen the resolve to promote love and harmony in the society. And in IPL cricket, Rajasthan Royals defeated Sunrisers Hyderabad by 47 runs in the eliminator match in New Chandigarh last night. Rajasthan Royals set the target of 244 runs against Sunrisers Hyderabad. In reply, Sunrisers Hyderabad could score only 196 runs in 19.2 overs. And that is the end of this news bulletin.

Broadcasting Minister Ashwini Vaishnaw made the announcement regarding Cabinet's decision while briefing media in New Delhi. The minister said the scheme will work towards fulfilling the government's commitment to 81.35 crore persons covered under the National Food Security Act. Prime Minister Narendra Modi has said the government is committed to ensure that food grains reach every needy person in the country on time through TDS. Prime Minister Narendra Modi has emphasized the need for effective implementation of Swachh Bharat Mission 2.0 and underlined that the mission should move beyond infrastructure creation and ensure immeasurable outcomes through regular monitoring, citizen participation and convergence between various stakeholders. Chairing the 51st Pragati meeting in New Delhi yesterday, Mr. Modi asked the states to expedite the completion of solid waste management related infrastructure, including waste processing plants and Gobardhan plants. During the meeting, the Prime Minister reviewed seven critical infrastructure projects across the railways, power and route sectors covering nine states worth around 30,000 crore rupees. While reviewing power sector projects, Prime Minister emphasized the need to accelerate rooftop solar adoption across urban areas with a special focus on cities, residential clusters and public institutions. While reviewing road and port connectivity projects, it was emphasized that Vadhavan Port should be developed as a model of port-led multimodal development where every major mode of transport is seamlessly integrated to create a future-ready logistics ecosystem. While reviewing Ken-Betwa River interlinking project, Prime Minister observed that Ken-Betwa project should serve as a model for other states to resolve interstate water issues through cooperation, timely clearances, technology-based monitoring and mission node execution. The Prime Minister also underlined that the delay in the implementation of public projects leads not only to cost escalation but also deprives citizens of timely access to essential facilities and development benefits. Prime Minister also emphasized that innovative use of canal networks should be explored, including installation of solar panels along canals and over canals for clean electricity generation. Defence Minister Rajnath Singh yesterday chaired the sixth meeting of the informal group of ministers in New Delhi to review the availability of essential commodities and the resilience of our supply chains amid the West Asia situation. In a social media post, the minister called upon citizens to avoid panic purchase of petrol, diesel and LPG as the government is pulling out all stops to ensure the availability of all essential items. The Supreme Court yesterday upheld the legality of Special Intensive Revision, SIR, of the electoral rolls being conducted by the Election Commission of India. The court held that the Election Commission has the power to conduct SIR under Article 324 of the Representation of the People Act 1950 and the rules made thereunder. It observed that SIR advances the constitutional imperative of free and fair elections. President Draupadi Murmu will confer the prestigious President's Police Colour to the Sikkim Police at the Paljor Stadium in Gangtok today. Sikkim will become the 15th state of the country and third from Northeast to receive this award. The President's Police Colour is the highest ceremonial honour awarded to a police force in the country in recognition of exceptional service, unwavering discipline and dedication to the nation. In IPL cricket, Rajasthan Royals defeated Sunrisers Hyderabad by 47 runs in the eliminator match in New Chandigarh last night. Rajasthan Royals set the target of 244 runs against Sunrisers Hyderabad. In reply, Sunrisers Hyderabad could score only 196 runs in 19.2 overs. And that is the end of this news bulletin.